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1: 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That's one reason these grief retreats are becoming a growing wellness trend. 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Some grief retreats take things even further. Some offer surf therapy, equine therapy with horses, cold water plunges, or guided wellness experiences designed to help people process loss in a supportive environment. The experts tell us the trend is tied to the ongoing loneliness epidemic. Research shows about one-third of adults are grieving a recent loss at any given time, and many report feeling isolated from friends and family. Psychologist Thea Gallagher says grief can feel even heavier when people go through it alone. Makes sense. And sharing experiences with others who understand it can reduce feelings of isolation and help people feel supported. The grief counseling industry is expected to grow significantly over the next few years, and these retreats are becoming one more option for people looking for connection, healing, and a path for moving forward after loss.
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14: Right, my friends, if you answer a call from an unknown number, we now know it can have consequences that can last a lifetime. So here is what happens when you pick up a spam call, according to cybersecurity expert Connor White. The first call usually isn't designed to scam you immediately. Its primary purpose is verification. So just answering and saying hello lets the scammers know the number is active. And then their system collects your number, the time of the call, and the call duration. Your number gets flagged as verified and active, and then it gets sold to other scam networks on the dark web, and automated systems can place thousands of calls every minute. Their goal is to identify which numbers belong to real people and then target those numbers again and again. And checking the caller ID doesn't protect you either. Scammers use neighborhood spoofing, meaning they disguise their location by matching their number to your area code. The same principle applies to spam texts and emails. Replying stop opening a spam email or clicking unsubscribe all confirm you're a real human. AI voice agents are also making spam calls cheaper and more realistic. You've seen this on the news. That's why the experts say if you get a call from a number you don't know, you got to let it go to voicemail.
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1: Did you know the research tells us one in three of us will experience an anxiety disorder during our lifetime? What is the antidote? Is there one? According to multiple new studies now, the solution boils down to just being kind to others. That's it. And it turns out the kinder you are, the better you're going to feel. This comes from a study from Ohio State. They conducted a head-to-head test of proven anti-anxiety methods. Study subjects were asked to do one of three things a few times a week: perform small acts of kindness, plan an enjoyable social activity, or journal about their anxious thoughts. It turns out kindness was most effective by far. It lowered anxiety almost as much as taking anti-anxiety medications, because doing anything that makes others feel good makes us feel good too. It's that simple, and it's known as mirroring. And according to the journal NeuroImage, starting from when we're babies, research has found that mirroring others' emotions is how we bond socially. The more socially connected we feel, the less anxious we tend to be, and that's a fact. And the journal Frontiers in Psychology calls kindness a, quote, pro-social behavior that almost always inspires others to be kind as well. So if you're among the one in three North Americans who experiences anxiety, the antidote is clearly kindness.
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19: Question for you. Do you ever see somebody else do something embarrassing and you cringe as if it was happening to you? There's a name for this. It's vicarious embarrassment, and it's a sign that you're an empathetic person. It's a good thing. Relationship therapist Dr. Sherry Amatenstein says the more compassionate you are, the more intensely you'll feel other people's embarrassment, and it has its root in the brain. What happens is two regions of the brain light up, one linked to empathy, one linked to pain. You may also start to sweat and blush, and it makes you feel as if what's happening to the woman who fell into the fountain while taking a selfie could easily have happened to you too. It's a there but for the grace of God go I moment. It means you're humble. It means you can put yourself in somebody else's shoe. It is vicarious embarrassment.
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5: It's Intelligence for Your Life. I'm John Tesh with you as per always. I'm going to tell you about the hottest new drink. It's known as Profi Protein Coffee by adding protein powder or a little protein shake to your morning coffee. Nutritionists say they're on board with this as long as you do it correctly. UC San Francisco registered dietitian Bree Phillips says it could be a convenient way to supplement your diet, especially if you're somebody who skips breakfast or who struggles to get enough protein throughout the day. Put it in your coffee. But before you try it, make sure you actually need more protein. People who do are athletes, people trying to maintain muscle mass because they're on a GLP-1 medication, or who are elderly, or people on plant-based diets. But if you already get plenty of protein in your diet, you probably don't need to put a scoop in your coffee. Also, protein powders with coffee can upset your stomach, just so you know. And if you have any kind of kidney issue, talk to your doctor first. Also, hot coffee can make protein powders clump up. I've done this. It's disgusting. So try dissolving the protein in a little cool water first, or pour your coffee in a ready-to-drink protein shake. There you go. Profi, whichever one it is. It's protein and coffee.

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1: All right, so working from home may be great for skipping traffic and being with your dog all day, but now a new study says it could be taking a toll on your mental health, and we'll try and prove it here. A study in the journal Science finds that people who work remotely are spending a lot more time alone than workers who have to be on site. In fact, remote workers were 72% more likely to go through an entire day without any in-person human contact at all. Not even a quick chat with a barista. And they weren't making up for it after hours either. Remote workers, many of them, showed a decrease in time spent with friends after work as well. Now, you should know the isolation adds up. Compared to in-person workers, people working remotely reported higher levels of anxiety and depression, made more visits to mental health professionals, and were more likely to use prescription medications for mental health. The effects were strongest for people who lived alone. Behavioral scientists say the findings aren't surprising to them. Study after study shows that strong social connections are one of the biggest predictors of happiness and overall health, because our brains need regular face-to-face interaction. So while working from home may be good for flexibility, we all need to connect with other people in real life for our well-being.
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3: For my health and wellness files, I want to share a stress relief tip that comes from Dr. Karan Rajan, a lecturer at the University of Sunderland in the UK. He says the key to calming down and improving your resilience to stress can be found in your throat, because he says by singing, humming, or even gargling water, you activate the muscles at the back of your throat, which are connected to the vagus nerve. You may have heard me talk about the vagus nerve before. It's the longest one in your body. traveling from your ears to your abdomen. And the more you can get your vocal cords to vibrate, the more your vagus nerve is activated. That puts you in what's known as a parasympathetic state. That means your heart rate and breathing slow down, which reduces anxiety and promotes relaxation. And the more easily you can put yourself in a parasympathetic state, the more capable your body will be at adapting to stressful situations. And according to the Cleveland Clinic, exercising the vagus nerve not only brings immediate stress reduction, it also helps keep the vagus nerve in shape as we age. And that's important because vagal dysfunction can increase the risk of high blood pressure, heart disease, type 2 diabetes, depression, and anxiety. But the trick, just spend more time humming, singing, or gargling. It works. I do it all the time.
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1: Let's talk about a few definitions of fun. So, type one fun is easy. We get it from watching a movie, going to a birthday party, or eating a great meal. It feels good while it's happening. Type two fun is different, however. It's the hike that destroys your legs, the project that made you question everything, the sourdough recipe you tried over and over until it finally worked. It's not fun in the moment, but it's deeply satisfying afterward. Type two fun. Experts say these are the types of experiences that build confidence, resilience, and emotional strength. Licensed psychotherapist Rebecca Moravec says our brains naturally seek comfort and familiarity, but when we push ourselves past our comfort zone, it teaches us we can handle uncertainty and overcome challenges. But we're living in a world that's optimized for comfort. We can get anything delivered to our door and stream, scroll, and avoid discomfort. But taking on manageable challenges will make us appreciate everyday life more. You know the feeling. It strengthens our ability to cope with stress. You can even experience type 2 fun in small doses. An ice bath, maybe, hot sauna, or intense exercise for just 15 seconds. So instead of going for what seems easiest, we say reach for things that make you feel alive, even if the reward comes after the fact. That is type 2 fun.
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15: Yeah, I have some simple and very good news for migraine sufferers and ice cream lovers. Frozen treats actually help migraines. The University of Hawaii says it works because eating something frozen lowers the brain's temperature. That constricts blood vessels and can shut down head pain. This, quote, brain chilling effect reduces migraine pain by over 30% in 30 minutes. So next time head pain strikes, try it. Try eating ice cream.
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5: Making you the smartest person in the room, it's John Tesh with Intelligence for Your Life. Let's talk about plants. Did you know that keeping plants in your home can reduce the inside air temperature by up to a full 10 to 15 degrees? The reason? Plants go through a process called transpiration, where they absorb warming carbon dioxide from the air and release cooling water vapor. Even putting just a few potted plants in a sunny room will lower the temperature by a full 3 degrees. And here's another tip. Put desert plants like cacti in your bedroom because they only emit water vapor at night.

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1: Our dating and relationship files. If you're looking for a green flag in the dating world, look for somebody who's holding a book. Reading is suddenly having a moment on dating apps. More people are listing their favorite novels, talking about the genres they love, or even saying they're looking for somebody to swap book recommendations with. That's what they're posting. And according to relationship experts, this could be a sign of something much bigger. Tinder is seeing this trend. Their data shows that mentions of books on dating profiles are up nearly 30%. Research shows that about 75% of people say somebody who reads regularly is considered more attractive, regardless of their physical appearance. Licensed relationship counselor Dr. Suzanne Deggs-White says this makes a lot of sense to her because people often see reading as a sign of curiosity, of empathy, and emotional intelligence, all of which are qualities that help build stronger relationships. A partner who reads is often a better communicator, more open-minded, more willing to see things from a different perspective, all of that. And it's not just the books themselves. Experts say the habit of sitting down with a 300-page novel is a sign that somebody has patience and focus and the ability to connect on a deeper level.
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8: So pickle juice has been passed around locker rooms for decades. Now it's passed around in my house. Trainers in the Professional Women's Hockey League give it to players during games. Tennis players drink it during matches. Pickle juice. And at a recent World Cup game, a referee went down with a cramp, took a shot of pickle juice, got right back up. What is happening? Sports nutritionist Nicole Lund from NYU says pickle juice does actually work, but not for the reason most people assume. It's not about rehydration. It's about your nervous system. The sharp, acidic taste of pickle juice triggers a neurologic response that tells overexcited nerves to quiet down and stop cramping. You don't even have to swallow it. Swishing it around in your mouth before spitting it out can be enough to trigger the effect. If you do drink it, all you need are 2 ounces, and that can work faster than water or sports drinks. It's not a cure-all. If your cramp is caused by dehydration, a better solution is water or an electrolyte drink. But if you're cramping from muscle fatigue after exercise, try some pickle juice.
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1: All right, here's a warning for all of us workaholics. A new study says the more hours we work, the greater our risk for a stroke. This is based on research involving more than 500,000 workers. All of them were healthy when the study started, but when researchers checked in years later, here's what they found. First, workers who logged between 40 and 50 hours a week had a 10% higher risk for stroke compared to those who worked 40 a week or less. And then when workers increased their workload to 54 hours a week, their stroke risk more than doubled. And for those who worked 55 hours a week or more, their stroke risk more than tripled. Why would working overtime make us prime candidates for a stroke? The researchers tell us the most obvious reason is stress, because chronic stress narrows our arteries and raises our blood pressure, a combination that makes us more prone to the blood clots. Plus, working longer hours means we're less physically active, which causes blood to pool, right? But even if you're working 60 hours a week to pay the bills, you can lower your stroke risk by taking breaks. Research now shows that a 5-minute walk every hour is all it takes to lower your blood pressure and prevent clots from forming.
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3: All right, my intelligent friends, if you want to live a successful, meaningful life, there are a few qualities you need.
13: This comes from the book, The 10 Laws of Enduring Success. Great book. Law number one, you got to have a purpose. The problem is most people don't discover their true purpose until a crisis forces them to reevaluate their lives. It's happened to me a couple of times. Illness, job loss, things like that. But the book's author says we don't have to wait for a disaster. Instead, think about what matters most to you, whether you want to help people in need, spend more time with your grandkids, get closer to God. Find a way to do it. We were created to have a purpose. Another law for a successful life, initiative. Successful people are always thinking, what's the next step that'll get me closer to my goal? So vow to do one thing every day that moves you forward. And then you got to have courage. Courage means taking a chance, a risk, when you aren't certain of the outcome. Quitting your job, for example, to start your own business so you can do something you're passionate about. Be your own boss. It's okay to be scared to death. But being courageous means you recognize that fear and you choose to act anyway. Again, the book, The 10 Laws of Enduring Success.
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5: 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You are plugged into intelligence for your life. And if you want to live a more relaxing life, experts say do not wear the same shoes every day. Dr. Kathleen Hall is the CEO of the Stress Institute in Atlanta. She says that the nerves in your feet constantly send messages to your brain, but always wearing the same shoes presses in the exact same spots, which dulls your sense of touch in your feet and reduces the sensations your brain receives. But sensory differences like walking on grass, on carpet and tile, or wearing different shoes, it helps us relax. If you can't wander around barefoot, you can also send extra sensations to your brain through the nerves in your hands by squeezing a stress ball. But most effective, don't wear the same shoes every day.

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1: Get ready to have more mental energy for the things that are important to you, because when we're mentally drained, we're easily stressed, irritated, and overwhelmed. So try these strategies from Julian Hayes, author of the book Body Architect. First, identify your top energy drains. Hayes calls this auditing yourself. Do you have a friend who constantly complains? Is your email inbox overflowing? Does the news make you anxious? Take note of any situation that leaves you feeling depleted, and then find ways to avoid those things until you've completed more important tasks that require your full focus. And then prioritize essential tasks. I try to do this every day, meaning the ones that move your life forward. Hayes says a lot of us fill our days with unimportant tasks because the big ones can feel daunting. But each of those low-priority tasks burns mental energy. So instead of attempting to conquer every task, identify the three big items that will move you forward and prioritize those. And then harness your mornings by seeking out morning light. That gives you energy to get your day going by resetting the biological clock in your brain. How often do we talk about that? It works. This also helps you sleep better at night, which of course will play a key role in your energy levels the next day. It's worth a try.
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2: Right, my friends, if your boss texts you at 9 p.m., you may soon have the legal right to ignore it. Michigan may become the first U.S. state with a right to disconnect law. The Workplace Employee Boundaries Act would mean workers are not required to respond to calls, texts, or emails outside of working hours. Of course, if you're on call or it's an emergency, that doesn't count. But a typo in your PowerPoint does not constitute an emergency. And if the boss does contact you, they could be fined. Although it's a new concept here with our always-on culture, it's already taken hold all over the world. France, Italy, Portugal, Spain, Australia, and dozens of countries in South America and Africa have policies in place. And Canada's Ontario province has had a right to disconnect law for years. So do these policies make a difference? Yeah, a big difference. After Australia rolled out its law, 77% of employees reported immediate improvements in work-life balance and mental health. A European study found that 92% of workers at companies with disconnection policies reported a healthy work-life balance. Without these protections, 81% of workers say they suffer from email-related anxiety and regularly lose sleep over after-hours messages.
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1: My health and wellness files. We now know being on a weight loss drug could be good for your career and your love life. A new Harvard study finds that women who were out of work before starting GLP-1 medications were 27% more likely to land a job within 18 months of their weight loss. That's compared to those who weren't taking the medications, of course. And single women who began GLP-1 treatment were nearly 30% more likely to be in a relationship or living with a partner by the end of the study. For men, the positive effects for GLP-1s on their job search and love life were much smaller because men aren't held to the same beauty standards as women. Harvard economist Rebecca Diamond led the research. She says the pattern does make sense to her. A lot of life's biggest moments depend on first impressions, from job interviews to meeting somebody new. And research has shown there is a weight bias, especially for women. We've always known this. There is one catch: the price. Roughly 40% of GLP-1 users are paying about $300 out of pocket every month, which means these societal benefits often depend on your bank account.
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12: Well, moms, looks like you're holding all the power right now. We now know that moms are the most influential and valuable half of the population in the eyes of marketers. This is according to new data from the Pew Research Center. Listen, the videos moms post on social media, say with tips and tricks for raising kids and running a household, they tend to be among the most watched online. Also, the Pew researchers found that millennial moms are 16 to 20% more likely than any other generation to regularly be asked for their opinions on new products, particularly clothing items, groceries, and home goods. And whether they're asked or not, a new study finds that most young mothers will offer their advice about products to friends and family at least 10 times a month on average. The upshot, researchers now describe millennial mothers as, quote, natural brand evangelists who are highly coveted by businesses and marketers.
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4: John Tesh with you. Thanks again for joining me for another episode of Intelligence for Your Life. And you probably know that the scent of lavender is relaxing. I use it all the time. It's why there are so many bath products now that smell like lavender. But here's another scent to fight stress, and this might surprise you. It's black pepper. The Journal of Physiological Anthropology says, quote, "The aroma of black pepper alleviates the physiological acute stress response." What does that mean? Well, in the study, when people were exposed to the scent of black pepper essential oil, their heart rate dropped, and a higher heart rate is an indicator of stress, of course. Black pepper, it works by acting on the autonomic nervous system, which is what controls our automatic functions, so blinking, breathing, and blood pumping. And when that relaxes, it'll slow your breathing and heart rate, calming you down. Yeah, the aroma of black pepper.
5: Intelligence for your life.
4: Okay, coming up on a hot, dry day, what is the best way to cool off? Well, experts say forget about sitting in front of an electric fan. It won't cool you off, and it could actually raise your temperature and increase your risk for heat stroke. Yeah. In a moment, I'll share the latest research from the University of Sydney.

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1: Here's a power tip for you as we continue with the intelligence. Experts say don't bother sitting in front of an electric fan on hot, dry days. It won't cool you off. In fact, it could raise your risk for heat stroke. Now, this comes from a new study from Australia's University of Sydney. Listen to me. Researchers put study participants in a climate chamber, okay, exposing them to typical summer weather conditions. In one experiment, participants were subjected to a dry 117-degree Fahrenheit environment, like a recent record-breaking California heat wave, and then a humid 104 degrees, like a summer day in Chicago. In both conditions, participants had an electric fan blowing their way. Here's the result. In hot and humid conditions, electric fans help lower core body temperatures, heart rate, and blood pressure because humidity triggers sweat. But it's hard for sweat to evaporate on humid days. So the fan helped sweat evaporate, cooling people down. However, in the hot and dry conditions, our body sweats less to retain moisture and reduce dehydration. Without sweat on the skin, there's nothing to evaporate, so the fan just blows hot air, which makes us feel hotter. Here's the fix. In dry conditions, spritz your skin with water. That'll increase moisture evaporation. That'll cool you down. And with fans, researchers say ceiling and window versions are better than standalones because they create a draft by pulling outside air into the room. But turn off fans in empty rooms because, as the researchers put it, quote, fans cool people, not rooms.
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16: John Tesh back with the wedding report, wedding trends. When it comes to weddings, there is one thing millennials can agree on. They don't want their ceremony to look anything like their parents'. According to the wedding planning website Wedding Wire, more couples are creating customized personal weddings. A recent survey of 18,000 couples found that only 25% will have a traditional ceremony. Most wedding traditions are seen as old-fashioned these days. That's why more millennial couples are creating ceremonies from scratch. From destination weddings, to having friends officiate the ceremony, to outsourcing the writing of their wedding vows to even online consultants. Another big factor driving the custom wedding trend is that today's ceremonies aren't about young people starting their lives together anymore. Sociologist Patricia Arend from Fitchburg State University says today's couples are getting married well into adulthood, and more often than not, they've already started their lives together before the marriage. The average age of marrying couples, it's now 29.
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1: Boy, I love our researchers. Thank you, Betsy Chase, and all you guys who find this information for us. I didn't realize there was an art to filling a cooler full of beer and party beverages, but apparently there is. So keep this in mind for your next cookout or pool party. How to pack a cooler, according to Bon Appetit magazine. So they say beer cans should always go down first, not ice. 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If you put ice in first, that uneven layer will keep you from maximizing cooler space. Cans first, then the ice layer. Then after a layer of ice, go for glass beer bottles. After the cooler is packed, put the wine bottles on top because traditionally, wine should not be as cold as your beer. Oh, this is genius. Also, one more thing. Pack your cooler 2 hours before the party starts so drinks are perfectly chilled. Thank you, Bon Appetit. And I say to you, Bon Appetit.
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5: John Tesh here. Thanks for joining me again for Intelligence for Your Life. And did you know that most college students, including me, wish they were taught more life skills? You know, one of the most popular, I think it's at Yale University, is a course called Adulting, and it's always booked up. A survey of recent college grads finding that 81% do wish they were taught more life skills before graduating. The top things people wish they were taught are, see if you see yourself in here, how to invest, long-term financial planning, and the best ways to manage their student loan debt. Another 30% regret not learning how to budget. 17% of college grads polled still don't know how to cook or do their own laundry. And 26% say they also feel lost when it comes to basic apartment maintenance, like unclogging a toilet or resetting a Wi-Fi router. Yes, adulting.
3: Intelligence for your life.
5: 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I'll share a list of foods from neurologist Dr. Alan Hirsch that are proven to help you send the message, hey ladies, I'm healthy and I'm worth getting to know.

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1: Back to Intelligence for Life, John Tesh with you. And gentlemen, did you know that we can eat our way to being more attractive? It turns out some foods help us release more pheromones, which are chemicals in our sweat that sends the message, hey ladies, I'm healthy and worth getting to know. So if you're ready to up your dating game, here are the foods to focus on according to neurologist Dr. Alan Hirsch. First, he says, stock up on celery. Besides being full of healthy fiber, folate, and potassium, celery is also loaded with a type of natural steroid linked to pheromone production. In fact, Dr. Hirsch says, with every bite, subtle odor molecules released in our mouth begin sending out signals proven to make women pay attention. So take that as a cue to keep celery sticks on hand to have as a snack. And another food that makes men more attractive to women, that's truffles. They contain the same steroid as celery, and that's why animals like pigs and dogs are used to hunt for them in forests. Their sensitive noses pick up on those chemical markers. The human nose is less sensitive, but ordering the pasta with truffle oil just may make your date find you irresistible.
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5: Welcome back to Intelligence for Your Life. John Tesh here, ready to talk about kids and bullying. Here's the latest statistic on that. Kids who are overweight or obese end up being 65% more likely to be bullied than kids of normal weight. And that bullying only makes kids gain more weight. This is the latest research from the University of Health Sciences in Maryland. They studied 11-year-olds for 15 years. So from the age of 11 to 26. Got it? Whether the bullying happens on the playground, online, or at home by their parents or siblings, the outcome is the same. Kids may eat more to cope with the emotional pain or avoid exercise out of embarrassment. Even family members who think they're helping can end up inflicting psychological damage. Listen to this. Rebecca Puhl is the director of research and weight stigma initiatives at Yale. She says there is a common misconception that teasing and criticism motivates kids to lose weight. But even innocent-sounding comments like, "You had a big dinner. Are you sure you need dessert?" It can make kids more likely to hate their body, have low self-esteem, and turn to unhealthy behaviors to feel better, like secretly eating. In fact, the number one family behavior linked to childhood binge eating is kids being teased about their weight by parents. If you are concerned about your kids' weight, it's better to offer healthy choices and keep junk out of the house. Because when kids learn to make healthy choices for themselves, it's a habit that lasts a lifetime.
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1: Here's a great piece you can share with your friends and family. Next time you're at the market trying to pick up the perfect superfood, the watermelon, here's what to look out for. First of all, it should feel heavy for its size. It should be dense. Also, the rind should be shiny and firm. And look for yellow spots on your watermelon. That's where it was resting on the ground. The spots are originally white, but they turn yellow as the sugars develop. So a yellow spot means if that's the watermelon you select, it's going to be sweet.
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8: All right, my friends, if you feel like hot weather makes it harder for you to go, you're not alone. Listen to this. The European Journal of Applied Physiology says we're significantly more likely to experience gastrointestinal issues in hot weather, including belly bloat, constipation, abdominal cramping, and pain. And it's simply because we're more likely to be dehydrated. And our body needs water to help keep things running smoothly through our digestive tract. But besides drinking more water, researchers have found two other ways to ease so-called summer tummy. First, chew sugar-free gum. A study from the University of Minnesota found a sweetener in sugar-free gum called sorbitol is a natural laxative, and chewing it for as little as 10 minutes a day helps keep you regular. And then, find a rocking chair and get rocking. The gentle rocking motion will stimulate muscles in your gastrointestinal tract and help them start contracting in a similar rhythm. Researchers say that'll make you twice as likely to get up from the rocking chair and go to the bathroom. I know not all of you have rocking chairs, but you do have access to sugar-free gum. Try it.

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5: 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Been reading a lot about all the new types of ticks there are. And so now, the first batch of at-home Lyme disease test kits has shipped out. So the company doing this is called Lyme Alert. One word, Lyme Alert. And it was started by an MIT researcher. It's the real deal. They rolled out about 5,000 kits just to start. The idea, it's similar to a COVID or pregnancy test, but for ticks. Pull a tick off yourself, your family, or your pet. You can test it right then and there at home, and you can find out in about 15 minutes if it's carrying Lyme disease.

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1: Of course, the world is a very germy place, but do some of the crazy tricks we use to avoid contamination really work? Here we go with the facts, directly from our friend, microbiology professor Dr. Philip Tierno from the NYU School of Medicine. First, flushing with your foot. Your hands will be less germy for about 2 seconds, up until you unlock and open the bathroom stall door. Dr. Tierno says, the only way to leave a bathroom germ-free is to wash your hands thoroughly with soap and warm water and open the restroom door with your sleeve or paper towel. Next, will wiping off somebody's can of soda before taking a sip help protect you from their germs? Yes and no. Dr. Tierno says, a wipe down is going to eliminate a lot of germ-tainted saliva, but even the best cleaning job could leave behind the germs that cause strep or the stomach flu. Plus, check it out, the liquid inside the can, it'll already contain some mouth germs. So unless you're literally dying of thirst in the desert, he says it's best to avoid sharing. There you go. Thank you, Dr. Tierno.
2: Intelligence for your life.
1: 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But which diet plan is actually healthier? Researchers at the University of Florence looked into it. They compared the health benefits of vegetarian and Mediterranean head-to-head. I'll tell you which one came out on top next.
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5: Pop quiz time here in the John Tesh program. Which is healthier, being vegetarian or eating a Mediterranean diet? University of Florence in Italy decided to find out. So they recruited 100 overweight but basically healthy adults. Half the group ate a Mediterranean diet for 3 months. The other ate a lacto-ovo vegetarian diet. So they didn't eat meat or fish, but they still ate dairy and eggs. The results. It was a tie. Both diets were good for people's heart health, but in different ways. The vegetarian diet led to a more substantial drop in bad LDL cholesterol, which is a risk factor for heart attack and stroke, of course. The Mediterranean diet led to a greater drop in triglycerides, which can also be a risk factor for heart attack and stroke. The researchers also found that both diets led to decreases in body weight and body fat. The study concluded that both eating styles are equally good for your heart. So whether you go vegetarian or Mediterranean, the researchers at the University of Florence say it is a big win.
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1: This great piece from our Pet Files. If you want your dog to trust you, you got to use positive reinforcement no matter how mad you get. Follow me. A new study shows dogs do not trust angry people. Scientists have proven that dogs pick up on our emotional cues. They can sense when we're happy and relaxed, stressed, or angry. Ross Flom is a psychology professor at Brigham Young University. He and his team performed a series of tests. They had people point dogs in the direction of a hidden treat using happy, neutral, or angry facial expressions and vocal tones. They found that the dogs responded best to happy people and worst to the angry people. They were least likely to follow an angry person's command. So, if you want your dog to listen to you and behave, you're much better off being nice.
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8: All right, kids, keep this in mind on your next lunch date with a friend or a coworker, whether you realize it or not. Your food choices are being influenced by what your lunch mates are eating. This is according to a new study in the journal Nature Human Behavior. It involved tracking 3 million lunchtime encounters at hospital cafeterias over a two-year span. And generally speaking, researchers found that when people bought lunch in pairs or groups, they tended to buy the same types of food. For example, if the person in a group ordered a salad, others were more likely to order something healthy as well. But if the person ordered a cheeseburger, the whole group tended to choose unhealthy foods. So basically, researchers are saying this study offers more proof that one of the surest ways we all form social bonds is to mirror each other's behavior, right down to our food choices. And workers who regularly eat lunch together also gain weight or lose weight together.
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5: Thanks for plugging into Intelligence for Your Life. John Tesh with you. And this question was posed recently to the internet. What are unwritten rules everybody should follow? So here's what most people said. First, do not watch loud videos on your phone in public. Buy earbuds. I hate it when people do this. Next, if somebody shows you a photo on their phone, do not swipe sideways to the next one. This happens all the time. Then, if somebody is giving you a ride, you need to be ready at the door before they get there. And next, buy a plunger before you need a plunger. I have several. And then finally, always give a thank you wave when somebody lets you in while driving in traffic.
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1: Well, the latest question going viral these days is this. Does swimming in a pool count as taking a bath or a shower? It's been blowing up on social media. It has its own hashtag, hashtag summer bath. And apparently, a lot of people assume that the chlorine in a pool works the same as soap. The CDC even did its own study and found that 51% of people surveyed admitted to using swimming as an alternative to bathing. So, is it? Dr. Kelly Reynolds is with the University of Arizona College of Public Health. She says, nope, not even close. Because everything on a person, sweat, dirt, oil, grime, bodily fluids, eventually ends up in the water. And most public pools test positive for a disease-causing bacteria and pathogens. It's why Dr. Reynolds says a single pool can cause a mass outbreak of disease. Chlorine doesn't kill everything, and it can be depleted by things like sweat, sunscreen, and skin and hair products. Even a private pool is hard to keep germ-free throughout the whole day. So germ experts say if you wouldn't feel clean bathing in the same bathwater as other people, even your own family members, then no, swimming in a pool is not a substitute for actual bathing.
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7: Question for you. Do you have a really good sense of smell? You know, your sensitive nose could be making you gain weight. Listen to this. This is according to research from UC Berkeley. They say the better we can smell food, the more our body stores calories as fat. Here's how it works. Picking up every scent from the freshly baked bread at the grocery store to your coworker's lunch can trigger cravings even if you're not hungry. It's your body's way of driving you to find food. And until you do, your body will conserve calories just in case you don't find the food you're smelling. Because your body worries that you may starve if you can smell food but can't find it and eat it. But when people lose their sense of smell, they also often lose weight. It's not because they're no longer tempted by delicious aromas. It's because when we can't smell food, our body thinks we're not hungry. So if we can't smell, the body thinks we must already have all the food we need. So we start burning calories for fuel. Now, this doesn't mean you need to plug your nose. Just be aware that your excellent sense of smell could make your body hoard calories even if you don't eat. Once again, according to the research from UC Berkeley, the better we can smell food, the more our body stores calories as fat.
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1: 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You'll start feeling better within 72 hours, and if you keep it up, your pain won't come back. This is according to the University of Maryland Medical Center. 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It blunts the pain by a full 34%, and it all comes down to three active ingredients in rosemary oil. The camphor and pinene increase circulation, bringing more nutrient-rich blood to damaged tissues. And the rosmarinic acid reduces inflammation. It's magic. So again, the recipe is you put 10 drops of rosemary essential oil in 1 ounce of lotion or coconut oil and rub it on any painful areas for 2 minutes.
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2: Welcome back to Intelligence for Your Life. John Tesh with you. And how many times on this program and on Connie's health program have we had experts come on and talk about dangerous belly fat? Well, here's a visual to help you get a handle on belly fat. Again, the dangerous visceral kind that's packed between your organs. Lie on the floor and look at your belly. Dr. Henry Kahn is an internist at Emory University. And he says, when you lie down, gravity is going to push the surface flab to one side. What's left protruding on top is the scary stuff. So, if you have a belly that still bulges while you're lying down, it is an indicator of the kind of fat that leads to problems with blood pressure, cholesterol, and liver problems. And you need to find a strategy to get rid of it.
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5: Did you know that what you eat or don't eat can help you cool down in hot weather? I'm John Tesh. This is Intelligence for Your Health. This comes from physician and food scientist Dr. William Leib. He recommends intermittent fasting during heat waves, since cutting back on calories can lower your body's core temperature. 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But according to the Washington University School of Medicine now, reducing your daily calorie intake by 25% will lower body temperature and it will help prevent heat stroke. How about that? It's why we don't feel as hungry when it's uncomfortably hot outside. It's a physiologic coping mechanism for surviving in the heat.
3: Now that's intelligence for your life.
6: 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Stand by.

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1: All right, here we go with an update from emergency rooms around North America. What do you think injures a lot more people every year? Is it workbench tools like saws, hammers, and screwdrivers, or walking into walls? Because I asked, you guessed walls, right? Yeah. According to a company that analyzes medical codes for physical injuries, they sorted through 220 million patient injuries, and they found that over 17,000 people a year need medical help for walking into walls. So here we go with two ways to avoid walking into walls. First, internist Dr. Carrie Peterson recommends getting enough sleep, since a lack of it impairs coordination and motor function. In other words, we're klutzier. We're much more likely to collide with stationary objects, like a wall, when we're tired. Her second bit of advice, and you'll scream duh on this one, you know it's coming, we got to stop texting and walking into walls. Dr. Peterson says, last year more than 1,500 people were admitted to the ER because of significant fractures, broken noses, and facial lacerations from texting while walking. And the UK's Anglia Ruskin University found texting while walking causes people to take more than twice as long to get where they're going. And when they were focused on their phone, study subjects tended to look ahead less frequently. In other words, a wall apparently came out of nowhere. And the next thing they knew, boom, the walking into a wall injury.
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1: Coming up, there's a personality trait that can predict how much money you're going to earn over your lifetime. You may have read about it in one of my favorite books, The Road Less Traveled. So stand by. In a moment, I'm going to share the personality trait that can transform your life and your bank account right along with it.
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7: Important piece to share with you from our Success 101 files. You know, there is one personality trait that can predict how much money you will earn. And I remember reading about this years ago in Scott Peck's book, The Road Less Traveled. Here it is, the one personality trait. It's the ability to delay gratification. Now, the only things that matter more when it comes to your income are a person's education and the occupation they choose. This is according to a Temple University study. They looked at over 2,500 people ranging in age from 25 to age 65, with education levels varying from people who didn't graduate from high school to those with doctorate degrees. And to measure their ability to delay gratification, the study authors gave participants the choice between getting $500 now, cash money, versus $1,000 up to a year later. The point, measure how good people were at waiting to reap a bigger reward down the road. The result, those who said they'd wait the longest to get the larger amount of money were the highest earners. And that was true no matter how old the study participant was. The ability to put off instant gratification for future rewards is called delay discounting. And people who can't wait tend to make worse life choices. They're more likely to engage in risky behavior, gambling, drinking excessively, taking drugs, quitting school. They're the type of people who'd rather have fun now instead of working hard first and having fun later. And that's true for kids too, big time. Listen, according to the book, The Power of Habit by Charles Duhigg, I read it twice. Kids who have the willpower and self-discipline to resist their impulses, to slack off, they tend to earn higher grades in school and have more success in life. It's the power of delayed gratification.
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1: Well, look at this. Did you know, this is research from Harvard University. Did you know that 70% of people feel mentally foggy in hot and humid weather? Mentally foggy. They found, the researchers did, as temperatures rise, we think more slowly, we make more mistakes on cognitive tests. And even after a heat wave, it takes 2 days for our brain to start functioning properly again. Wow. That's because our bodies and our brains are using a lot of energy just to regulate our temperature. And all that energy uses up our stores of glucose, the main source of brain fuel. So here's a suggestion from the University of Virginia. Eat 2 peaches every day during hot weather. 2 peaches. They replenish glucose without spiking your blood sugar because of the fiber in peaches. And that can sharpen concentration and focus by 50%. Wow. Again, eat 2 peaches every day during hot weather.
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13: All right, let me take 18 seconds of your time here. 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

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Good morning. Tony Venturoli, sunny. It's Labor Day 2026. Thank you for joining us. And what else but a number one hits weekend to keep you company. And true love never fades, even when people are apart. 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

But whatever you have planned for today, looking pretty good. Calling for increasing clouds. Really nice and sunny now. High near 76, partly cloudy tonight, low around 55. Partly sunny Tuesday, high near 78. Mostly cloudy Tuesday night, low around 66. Hey, maybe a chance of showers Wednesday. Mostly cloudy and high near 81. Right now, sunny in Elma, it's 66. Thanks for joining us. I'm Tony Venturoli. I got a great number one hits weekend continuing. Okay, it's holiday. Let's not get too crazy. Here's Prince.

Buffalo's Classic Hits 104.1. Good morning for Tony Venturoli. Thanks for joining us on your Labor Day weekend and on number one hits weekend, too. Well, join us for away game football parties all season at the Lily House Bar and Restaurant inside the newly remodeled Buffalo Marriott Niagara on Millersport Highway. Football is here. Laura Daniels will be your host for the season opener. The Bills take on Houston next Sunday, the 13th at 1 p.m. So be out there to hang out as we bring on Ryman, Paul, Simon,

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Buffalo's Classic Hits 104.1. Good morning from Tony Venturoli. What do you think most folks are doing this Labor Day weekend? Oh, not partying. About 70% are looking to do some shopping and getting some great deals, spending an average of about $340. Are you one of them? Wow. Not a bad way to look at it, I guess. Let's go, Cars!

Buffalo's Classic Hits, 104.1. Good morning from Tony Venturoli. It is Labor Day. Thanks for joining us. But got a great number one hits weekend. We're keeping it going. And a song originally written by Daryl Hall around 1980. The cover, 5 years later in 1985, became number one. Every Time You Go Away. Here's Paul Young.

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Good morning. I'm Tony Venturoli. Thanks for joining me on your Labor Day holiday 2026. And wherever you're going, we're always streaming. And you can take us along at WHTT.com. A song about a young lady trying to get the strength and courage to chase down a better future. And a song considered by many experts as one of his greatest. And they all were in my eyes. Tom Petty, The Heartbreakers, and American Girl.

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16: Oh, it's a beautiful day for Labor Day 2026. Looking for mostly sunny skies, high near 76 today. Partly cloudy tonight, low around 55. Partly sunny Tuesday, up to 78. Mostly cloudy Tuesday night, the low around 66. And Wednesday, yeah, we could be looking at a chance of showers. Mostly cloudy, but it's still nice and warm, a high near 81. Right now, sunshine in Newfane, it's 69. I'm Tony Venturoli. It's great to have you aboard and sharing your holiday with us. I still got some great tunes lined up on our number one hits weekend. Let's keep it rolling. Here's Michael Jackson.

0: Buffalo's classic hits, 104.1. Good morning, Tony on the radio. Labor Day 2026 and a number one hits weekend. Many, many. Here's Sir Elton John.
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It's not too late because we've got your shot to win $1,000 with the Labor Day giveaway. 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We're going to take home a grand. You still have time to do it. Today's Labor Day. Here's Bob Seger and those Hollywood Nights. 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

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Good afternoon from Tony Venturoni. It's a number one hits weekend, and I bet all of you would like to have every weekend, long Labor Day weekend like this, every weekend, right? I don't think you're going to be getting 3 days off anytime soon. Here's Human League.

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23: weather. Looking mighty fine today. You're planning some outdoor activities for this Labor Day. Mostly sunny, 76 for the high. Partly cloudy tonight. We're going to have a low around 55. Tuesday, partly sunny. High near 78. Mostly cloudy Tuesday night. Low around 66. And a chance of showers creeping in on Wednesday. Mostly cloudy. The high near 81. Right now, plenty of sunshine in Eden. Thanks for listening. This afternoon at 71. I'm Tony Venturoli. Glad to have you back as our number one hit weekend continues. Keeping it rolling. Here's Daryl Hall and John Oates.

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Labor Day 2026. Thanks for joining us today. It's a beautiful day outside, isn't it? Another one of those love songs. Heartfelt plea for reconciliation after a bad breakup. Baby Come Back, number one in 78. 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

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Come on, Eileen. Good afternoon from Tony Venturoli. Always having fun on the radio, and especially when you have a number one hits weekend into the 1 o'clock hour, about 103. And, you know, self-reflection begins with us. Got to look in the mirror and say, am I doing the best I can? Here's Michael Jackson.

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It's a number one hits weekend. Sometimes you can't worry about what everybody else said. You got to do what you got to do and live your life the way you want. 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
14: Western New York. Enjoy this lovely day today. Labor Day, partly sunny. We'll correct that. It's mostly sunny, that's for sure. High near 76, partly cloudy tonight, 55 for the low. Hey, Tuesday looks good too. Partly sunny, high near 78, mostly cloudy Tuesday night, low around 66. And we're probably going to be in for a chance of showers Wednesday. Mostly cloudy, but still nice and warm. It's a high near 81. Right now, sunny in Pendleton. And at 71, I'm Tony Venturoli. Thanks for joining us. Our number one hits weekend continues, and I'm addicted to love. Here's Robert Palmer.

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Love all those classic hits, 104.1. It's a number one hits weekend. And moms, are you done with all the school shopping? Well, you know, about 20 basic school supplies, you're going to be filling the baskets up to the tune of about $175 each. And who knows how much more. And the kids say, oh, I want this too. Can I have it? Here's Denise Williams.

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0: 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Good afternoon from Tony Venturoli. I've got number one hits, back-to-back chart toppers. If you hear the one line in this song, I want my MTV, that little line is done by the great Sting for Dire Straits. 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
18: Western New York weather. Perfect day today for your Labor Day celebration. Mostly sunny. High near 76, partly cloudy tonight. Low around 55, partly sunny Tuesday. High near 78. Mostly cloudy Tuesday night, low around 66. And a chance of showers creeps back into the forecast Wednesday. Mostly cloudy, but still pretty warm. High Wednesday near 81. Right now, plenty of sunshine in Evans. Thanks for listening this afternoon at 73. I'm Tony Venturoli. Glad to be playing your number one hits weekend. We're going to keep it rolling right now. Here's Men at Work.

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Brian J. Walker is up next. He's now just that other voice in your head. Really? Dear friend, he's up next with more of our number one hits weekend. Enjoy the rest of your Labor Day safely. Thank you so much for listening. Take care, and I'll see you.

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Buffalo's Classic Hits, 104.1. Well, Labor Day weekend, and we do have some traffic on the bridges headed into the U.S. If you're coming across the Peace Bridge, you're going to have about a 35-minute wait. Most in Queenston, 50 minutes. And the Rainbow Bridge, about 40 minutes. I guess folks are coming over to do some shopping. Are those U.S. people are coming back from a little vacay in Canada.

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24: We got some clouds out there, but it's a pretty nice day. We're expecting that to continue right into the evening. It'll be partly cloudy, low about 55, so that's going to be some sleeping weather for you. Tomorrow, partly sunny with a high near 79. Wednesday is when the fly or the rain enters the ointment. We do have a chance of showers and thunderstorms. It'll be mostly cloudy and breezy. Afternoon showers and thunderstorms, so you'll get through the morning with any luck. And the high will be about 81 on Wednesday. Right now, 73 in Hamburg. I'm Brian J. Walker. It's a number one hits weekend. We've got the police here.
25: Uh-oh.

Buffalo's Classic Hits 104.1. We are rolling with it. Yeah, we had a little problem there with the police, but hey, we're still working here. So, sorry, got to push a button or two here and see if we can get some more music playing. There we go. Ah, the adventures on a Labor Day weekend. There's Journey for you.

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Right now, our number one hits weekend continues. 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

Buffalo's Classic Hits, 104.1, Labor Day weekend. We are rolling through. Hope you had a great weekend. I mean, after all, we are getting toward the end, but it doesn't mean you have to stop hanging out on the patio and having a sip or this or that, you know. There's Mike and the Mechanics from Buffalo's Classic Hits.

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20: Well, our partly cloudy skies are going to stick around through the night. Low overnight's going to be about 55. Tomorrow, partly sunny. High will be about 79. Tomorrow night, we will cloud up with a low near 66, and Wednesday, mostly cloudy, breezy, chance of afternoon showers and thunderstorms, and a high near 81. Right now, 75 in Kenmore. I'm Brian J. Walker. It's a number one hits weekend, and we've got Cyndi Lauper to lead us off.

Buffalo's Classic Hits, 104.1. Labor Day weekend rolls on with another number one song, part of our number one hits weekend. Elton John celebrating the bicentennial with Philadelphia Freedom.

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Buffalo's Classic Hits 104.1. Repeat after me. Revved up like a deuce, another runner in the night. Yeah, a deuce, a 32 Ford, you know? One of them little chop babies from back in the day.

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26: It's been a pretty nice Labor Day, I would say. Partly cloudy, and we got up to about 75, so that's not too shabby. Tonight's going to be a low of about 55. Tomorrow, partly sunny with a high near 79. Tomorrow night, it'll cloud up with a low near 66. And Wednesday, mostly cloudy and breezy. A chance of an afternoon shower or thunderstorm. The high will be about 81. That sounds, actually a tad unpleasant, you know. Got to be muggy and maybe rainy. But today, nice and 74 right here. Number one hits weekend. I'm Brian J. Walker with

Buffalo's Classic Hits 104.1. Of all that you need is a place to go and see a football game the Bills are playing in, especially when they're playing away. Here you go. All season, the Lily House Bar and Restaurant inside the newly remodeled Buffalo Marriott on Niagara on Millersport Highway is going to be hosting an away game football party. Laura Daniels will be your host for the season opener. The Bills take on Houston Sunday the 13th at 1 p.m. Giant screens, giveaways, and a whole lot more. Check it out.

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Cleflo's Classic Hits, 104.1. It's a number one hits weekend. And I guess this must have been a hit because this line must have worked for somebody, wouldn't you think? There's Billy Ocean.

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17: Western New York weather.
18: We're headed into a partly cloudy evening. The low will be about 55. Tomorrow, partly sunny with a high near 79. Tomorrow night, mostly cloudy. The low will be about 66. And Wednesday, we'll get underway with mostly cloudy skies. It'll be breezy, gusts up into the 30s. And there is a chance of afternoon showers and thunderstorms. The high will be about 81. Currently 74, Marilla. It's a number one hits weekend. I'm Brian J. Walker, and I've got Prince. And I don't mean Charles.

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